happy. 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I'm

0: 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I'm happy.
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1: Первое радио. You gotta get up, you gotta get up, you gotta get down, girl. Всегда с тобой.

time my heart is beating, I can feel the recipe. I wonder if my day is coming, blame it on the entropy. My blood is pumping, I can see the end is right in front of me. Don't take

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And it's like, yo, if I would watch interviews sooner, bro, we were so alike. It's unfortunate because it's like, yo, when people die, that's when you like, you know? Because your remorse kind of makes you check them out.

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1: Oh baby, I'm thinking maybe that you were always a piece of sh. You're rubbing your dirt on everyone's skirt. You know how to be a.

I know if you could hear me, you'd say there's always two sides to every story. 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